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1: 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It's hot.

book to make them richer. Fast forward 2024, you got the same agenda. You run to Atlanta when you need a check balance. Let me break it down for you, this the real challenge. 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Hey, what? Lil Baby help you get your lingo up. What? 21.

0: Girl, you a 10, girl, you a 10, girl, you a 10. 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
1: Big Jewel, you ever had to block somebody on your phone?
2: I had to block my damn husband. He called me 20, 30 times and he locked up.
1: Hey, yo.
2: Dude, I work.
1: Get that
2: off my phone.
1: How long have y'all been married and how long has he been locked up?
2: He's been locked up for like 20 years and we've been married for 3.
1: What? How does that work?
3: So you block him every what? Day?
2: Calling somebody 30 times, Kyle, really.
1: But you, you married somebody you that was in jail 17 years.
3: Recently.
4: So you so he was in jail when you married him?
2: Yeah, he was.
4: How was the honeymoon?
2: Fine. I went to
3: Bermuda
2: by my
3: dad. I know that's right. Why he trying to be funny? Alton ain't never even been to Bermuda.
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1: 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She take my money. 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

0: 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It's the one only Barack O'Drama. Mr. Thanksgiving, a.k.a. DJ Drama.
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0: 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And Laugh Frontiers. 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

0: right, facts. 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What?
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0: Big Jewel. You ever had to block somebody on your phone?
1: Yeah, I had to block my damn husband. He called me 20, 30 times, and he locked up. Hey,
0: yo.
1: Dude, I work. Get that off my phone.
2: Wait a minute.
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2: Wait a minute.
1: He's been locked up for, like, 20 years, and we've been married for 3.
2: What?
0: How does that work?
4: So you block him every what? Day?
1: Calling somebody 30 times, Kyle, really.
2: But you, okay.
0: You married somebody you that was in jail 17 years.
4: Recently.
2: So you met. So he was in jail when you married him.
1: Yeah, he was.
2: How was the honeymoon?
1: Fine. I went to Bermuda by my damn
4: self. I know that's right. Why he trying to be funny? Alton ain't never even been to Bermuda.
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1: Wait a minute. How long have y'all been married, and how long has he been locked up?
2: Wait a minute.
0: He's been locked up for like 20 years, and we've been married for 3.
2: What?
1: How does that work?
3: So you block him every what? Day?
0: Calling somebody 30 times, Kyle. Really?
2: But
0: really?
2: You married
1: somebody you that was in jail 17 years.
3: Recently.
2: So he was in jail when you married him?
0: Yeah, he was.
2: How was the honeymoon?
0: Fine. I went to Bermuda by my
3: dad. I know that's right. Why he's trying to be funny. Alton ain't never even been to Bermuda.
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He on the ground, I praise God and start stumping feet.

0: the homie DJ AK in the mix, baby, huh?
1: Yeah, AK.
0: Perfect mix to send us into the weekend. We appreciate you, dog. One Hustle's here, L'Oreal, Kyle Santilli, and Alton Walker. Let's get into Kyle's message of the day.
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3: Kyle's message of the day today is everybody has their limits. You have to know your own.
4: Yeah, Alton.
3: You know, too often, man, we kind of, you know, we're stressed out and we just keep going anyway. You know what I mean? You got that little injury in your shoulder, but you keep going anyway. You know what I mean? You got a little bit of money in the bank, but you keep spending anyway. Whatever the case may be, everybody has their limits. You have to know your own, because if you keep pushing beyond your limits, all you're going to really do is set yourself back in the long run, right? That little shoulder thing going to turn into you can't use your damn arm at all. Mm. That little I'm short a couple dollars thing going to turn into bankruptcy. You understand what I'm saying? That well, I'll have a couple more snacks thing going to turn into full-blown obesity. You understand what I'm saying? Everybody has to manage themselves in a way where they know their own limits and how far to push things, okay? And if you're in a situation where, you know, you're kind of teetering on that line, but you might want to do a reevaluation. You might want to figure out exactly where you are and how much further you could go before things get bad, okay? Kyle's message of the day today is everybody has their limits. You got to know your own.
4: And mine is just a little advice, okay? If you lose something and the person with you looks behind a mounted TV, they took your stuff.
3: They did. They did.
4: You know they be trying to move the TV. Get your ass out of here, you thief.
3: All right, stick around. When we come back, we're going to the phone lines, man. How do you feel about schools pushing kids through even when they haven't learned anything? We'll take your calls in just a minute.
5: Feel the vibe
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0: why you need to fail these kids. Because failing is embarrassing. You know why I wanted to be successful? It's because I didn't want to get kept back embarrassed. And be embarrassed next year being in the class. And all my other classmates are in another grade. We used to be able to, you remember you used to hide? If you're like your test grade, you used to hide it and fold it. And when your teacher came and folded it up like that in front of you, you knew you failed. But they, and it didn't feel good.
1: I'm not sure if failing everybody just outright is it, though, because that doesn't really help them get better. It might work for some.
0: But it might work. You failed.
1: No, but listen, it might work for some, but the ultimate goal is not everybody fail. The ultimate goal is the kids actually learn.
2: Now, if you didn't pass.
1: How do we get them to actually learn?
2: If you didn't, if you didn't pass, you failed. We had an alternative school for the kids that did not want to pay attention.
0: You
2: have to fail them.
0: I'm just being honest. You want a child to learn? Fail them.
2: I mean, if they're not on the level of the other kids, they should have to relearn whatever that is.
1: I want to say this very quickly because I know we're about to go to break and take y'all phone calls. That was not motivation for me. I want to give you this briefly. Yeah. I was an honor student kid who was totally uninterested in school and would fail things because I was not interested and I didn't want to be there. So failing certain things didn't motivate me to do better.
0: Did they
2: but
0: fail you
2: needed discipline too. You got to remember you didn't want to be there, but that's the whole point. Do you want to go to work? Most people don't. Yeah. But there is discipline and things you have to do as an adult that you should teach these kids while they're in school.
0: When they failed you, right?
1: I passed into summer school.
0: And look at you now.
1: 866
0: Hustle.
1: Look at
0: him.
1: That's all I got to say. 866 Hustle 8. 866-487-8538. The question is, how do you feel about schools pushing kids through even though they're not learning? Holla at us.
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8: Good Friday morning. I'm Tatiana Cash with WTOL 11 News. 11 Investigates spent 3 months examining Toledo's demolition program, where dozens of homeowners are saying the city demolitions damaged their homes and the city did nothing to compensate. However, the city actually has paid some claims through a little-known fund called the Nuisance Abatement Trust Fund, which is used to pay for demolitions, boarding vacant buildings, and other nuisance abatements. It's not designated for demolition damage, but in July, the city used more than $11,000 to pay one demolition damage claim. So why did the city use the fund to pay for one claim, but none of the others? 11 Investigates has reached out for comment and is waiting to hear back. The Stranahan Theater is preparing for its first show with its new improvements. Back in June, new seats and aisle lighting was all replaced. ADA seating was also replaced and expanded. Theater staff says they did lose 100 seats, but do not expect it to make a major impact to shows. The first show is tonight. This is Tatiana Cash with WTOL 11 News.

0: 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We're going to read you 10 trivia questions. If you get all 10 right, I'll give you a grand. It's that easy.
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1: You know who's in the buildings. Tamona Hustle, L'Oreal, Kyle Santillan, Elton Walker.
2: And you know you need some money, so all you got to do is text CASH, that's C-A-S-H, to 71007. 10 questions, 60 seconds. Get them all right. You'll walk away with that grand in your pocket.
1: How do you feel about schools pushing kids through even when they haven't learn? 866-HUSTLE 8-866-487-8538. Donna and Cincy, how you feel about it?
3: It's not a good idea. That's setting them up for failure for the rest of their life. They're not going to be able to fill out job applications because they're not going to be able to read it.
1: And speaking of job, you know, that reminds me of a post I saw where a guy was complaining. He's like, I can't even hire these kids. These kids, some of them, are coming to job interviews with their parents. Like, that's insane.
2: But that reminds me of Step Brothers. When they came together with the tuxedos on.
1: Yeah, man, we got to set them up to be independent and be able to do these things on their own.
2: But coming with the parent, you got your reference.
1: Oh, right there with you, huh?
2: Yeah.
1: 866-HUSTLE-8-866-487-8538. How do you feel about schools pushing kids through even when they haven't learned?
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0: 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Want to hustle in the building, man. L'Oreal, Kyle, Santillan, Alton Walker's here. The lowdown's coming up next.
1: Well, it looks like Porsche has somebody that is not a big fan, and Timbaland can't seem to catch a break when it comes to working with these artists and DJs. I'll tell you why he may have to pay up coming up in the lowdown.
0: That's going down to 10 minutes. Don't you move.
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3: Partly sunny skies looking good for our Big Board Friday kickoff tonight. Temperatures at game time will be in the 60s after an afternoon high close to 80. Still tracking a returning chance for showers this weekend. Better chance for rain will be east of I-75 and closer to the lakeshore. For WTOL 11, I'm meteorologist Ryan Weekman.
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4: 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I'm trying to tell you. L'Oreal, Kyle Santilli, and Elton Walker.
5: Yeah.
4: Coming up next, God ain't please.
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6: Hey,
5: get loose with it. 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
6: Well, Bruce is in the building to tell you why God ain't pleased. And listen, y'all gonna enjoy this one, man.
4: Okay, it's gonna be good, man. Stick around. We'll find out why God ain't pleased from Bruce and Alton Walker when we come back in 10 minutes.
5: Yeah.
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1: 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Morning Hustle in the building. L'Oreal's got the lowdown coming up next. What we got?
2: It looks like it's lonely at the top, and an NBA player is crying out a little bit, it sounds like, for help. Also, Miss Rachel is doubling down, and I could get down with this. I mean, this is something we've been screaming out for years. Maybe they'll listen when a white woman says it. We'll talk all about it coming up in the lowdown.
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0: around, y'all. 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
0: Fat Stack is. 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
6: Good Friday morning. I'm Tatiana Cash with WTOL 11 News. When Toledo replaces a sidewalk, the work can disturb part of a homeowner's lawn, so the city reseeds the area as part of the restoring property. But some owners are saying what's growing back is not grass they expected, a fast-growing weed, actually, which is actually taking over their lawns. One resident says she's now spending hours pulling the growth and may have to hire a landscaper. Councilman John Hobbs says he's hearing the same complaint across town, so WTOL is still waiting on the city to explain what's causing this issue and what is the plan to fix it. The city has authorized up to $3.5 million for this year's sidewalk program. Phase 2 of Monroe's St. Mary's Park improvements is expected to start soon, as the city recently got $400,000 through the Michigan Natural Resource Fund. This is part of a larger $45 million investment for 75 land acquisitions and park development projects across the state. Phase 2 is including new playscapes, upgrade to athletic courts, and so much more. Tatiana Cash, WTOL.
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0: He's on the rise. 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
2: 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Y'all don't go nowhere. 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

0: It's Dee Dee in the morning, and welcome to the show.
1: Hey.
0: Yes, it is. It is Friday. There is comedian J.J. Williamson.
1: Good morning.
0: And there is Trey G.
2: Hey.
0: All right, today it is Friday, August 21st. It's Kool-Aid Day.
1: Ain't nothing like some.
0: Mm-hmm.
2: All right.
0: I used to love
1: What was your favorite color?
0: Don't say grape. Don't say red.
1: I was red.
0: What is red?
1: Strawberry, cherry, and watermelon.
2: Is it? I don't know what it is.
0: Yeah, we all used to say red.
2: I used to love pink.
0: Did you? The pink lemonade?
1: Pink lemonade? Yeah, that's good too. Yeah.
0: You know, I can't stand Kool-Aid now, though. It depends on what it is.
2: Really?
0: Sometimes if it's too much sugar, I can't.
2: Interesting.
0: I can't do it.
2: You go to a hood spot, you get you a good cup of Kool-Aid.
0: Yeah, you got to get a lot of ice in it, though.
2: Facts.
1: Damn.
2: And it's still going to be lukewarm.
0: Got to get a lot of ice.
2: Yeah.
0: It is Men's Grooming Day today.
2: Very important.
0: Mm-hmm.
2: Men, groom yourselves. These ladies want somebody that smell and look good now.
0: It's National Fentanyl Prevention and Awareness Day.
2: Educate yourself.
0: Yeah.
1: Okay.
2: It's a good one.
0: Let me see what else is today. It's National Senior Citizens Day.
2: Okay.
1: Shout out to them.
0: Mm-hmm. Mm-hmm. All right. Let's celebrate birthdays. Here we go. I want to say happy birthday. Wow, how sad. You know what? Today would have been Hayden Panettiere's birthday today.
2: Oh, wow.
0: Yep. She would have been 37.
2: Long live the goat.
0: Right. Did y'all see what her mother said?
2: Yeah, unfortunately, yes.
0: She and her mother had an estranged relationship.
2: Yeah.
0: And the mother came out and basically was like,

0: she got caught up with the wrong person, wrong thing, this and that. Oh. It didn't seem like a very remorseful and a sad post to Mama sent out.
1: She said she lost her way, right?
0: Yeah.
1: Something like that.
0: It's crazy. Hey, runner Usain Bolt is celebrating a birthday.
1: Oh, yeah.
2: Mm-hmm. Ooh, that got big.
0: Yep.
2: He is big.
0: Is he big?
1: Yeah.
0: What you mean big?
1: Like swole. Like, I mean, like he's been eating. You can tell he ain't running the whole lot more.
0: Okay.
1: Shout out to Usain Bolt.
0: All right. Actress Loretta Devine is celebrating a birthday today.
2: I like old Loretta.
0: Me too. And R&B singer Khalees is celebrating.
2: A movie.
0: He's celebrating her birthday.
2: That's Milkshake, ain't
0: it? Yep.
1: She got a farm now. She got a farm now, boy.
0: She ain't got no milkshake no more.
1: Some shaking.
2: Yeah.
0: Let's get into this. We kick the show off with early morning memes. Mine just says this. Normalize removing yourself from anywhere you feel weird vibes, negative energy, or some sneaky ish. Remove yourself immediately. There you go.
1: I like that one. Okay, I got one. Mine says 5 a.m. is the hour when legends either waking up or going to sleep.
2: Damn.
1: Keep that in mind now.
0: I like
1: 5 a.m. is that
2: 5 a.m. is that hour. All right, here we go. If a man sleep on his stomach, get rid of him. Don't no grown-ass man sleep on his stomach. How the hell are you supposed to protect the house with your ass in there?
0: All right, listen. Yeah. That's how we kick off the show. Coming up this morning, we're going to catch up with a couple on date fail. Plus, are you a young grandparent, 38, 39, 40? Mm-hmm. We want to talk to you, and we're going to drop some money in your pockets with the $1,000 Minute Game. Ooh. Here we go. It's Friday. It's Didi in the morning. 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
2: 1-2.

0: fresh dressed to impress, ready to party. Money in your pocket, dying to move the body.
1: I'm him.
2: Didi in the Morning, along with Trey G, comedian JJ Williamson. Yeah. Guys, you know what? It's all about date fail.
3: And he is.
2: Yep, we got Harold with us. Hey, Harold, you still there, right?
3: Harold.
4: We are still here.
2: All right. So Harold, basically, guys, here's the deal. Harold said he met a woman. You guys met at a, what was it again you said?
4: It was a wine tasting.
3: Yeah, wine tasting, yo. Very highfalutin.
1: Yeah.
2: And I'll just tell everybody, if you're just now listening, Harold is 65. The young little tenderoni that he met was 35.
3: You're putting a lot on it now.
2: She was 35 when he met her at the wine tasting.
3: Yes.
2: They went out, clearly.
3: Yes.
2: And now what happened, Harold? She won't call you back.
4: Now she won't call me back. She won't return my messages. She won't return my calls. And I just need to know what happened. What went so wrong all of a sudden?
2: Damn. Now, Harold did tell us earlier that he is 65 and he tried to use his senior discount.
3: Hey, you keep bringing it. Ain't nothing wrong with it. He's a fiscally responsible man. That's all it is. And he earned it.
2: Come on. Hey, Harold, I bet you that's what she's... Let me just, you be quiet. We're going to call her. We're going to call this woman Denise. You just be quiet. I bet I'm right. Here we go.
5: Hello?
2: Hi, is

0: entire experience with something I prefer not to do again.
1: Okay, okay, hold on a second. Denise, wait. Because what we understand is, like, you're what, like 34 or 5, right?
0: Five.
1: You're 35.
0: 35. Okay.
1: You're 35. See? And Harold is much older than you, right?
0: Correct.
1: How old did Harold tell you? He did tell you he's 65.
0: Yeah. I date older men. I feel like they're more mature, they're stable, and they really know what they want. It's progressive. Mm. So that is my preference.
2: Mm, okay, okay.
1: All right.
2: It sounded real Anna Nicole-ish. I'm not going to lie to you. I'm not going to lie to you, Denise. It sounded real. I'm trying to get that inheritance.
0: No, I make my own money.
1: Okay. Okay. I know that's okay. Good. Okay, so what happened with this date? I mean, is you liked him? You didn't? What?
0: I liked him. We started out at brunch, and, you know, while we were there, the server came over, and he basically asked for a senior discount, which, you know, he made a little joke. They said that, you know, they don't do that. And he was like, I'll just age while I eat. And I'm like, oh, you know, I laughed it off because, you know, whatever.
2: Uh-huh.
0: You wanted to see if you can get your senior discount. But then we went to the coffee shop, and he did it again.
1: No.
0: And this time he pulled out. He pulled out his own little, like, laminated AARP card.
2: Oh, God.
0: That was the second time. Uh-huh. It's like, okay.
1: Okay.
0: The first time I get it, okay. But it's like for the rest of the day, that's all it was about was the senior discount. We went to the movie. He did it again. He's arguing with people because they don't have it. It's just, it was a senior discount day.
3: So, Denise, you have a problem with people trying to save money?
0: Listen, we went to 5 different events. Mm. I didn't ask to do all of these things. Again, I make my own money. I could have paid for something.
1: Mm-hmm.
0: But you want to go back and forth arguing about them not having one.
2: What's wrong with this?
0: Listen, for everything, coffee.
1: Yeah, that's like taking a coupon on a date. Like, would you take a coupon on a date?
2: Yes.
1: Nah.
2: Yes.
3: No. I'll take it. Man, you know what? Having that AARP card is like having the big Joker.
1: Okay.
3: It's going to pass.
1: All right. Wow. Hold on a second. Denise, Harold's on the phone. He wanted to know why you stopped calling him and didn't call. Now, Harold, you figured it out. I did, too, before we even got to the call.
2: I hate you, Harold. Right. Damn.
1: I told you. Harold.
4: Yes.
1: They're like, damn, did he hang up? You got embarrassed? Right. Harold, you now hear why.
2: Denise fell asleep.
1: He took a nap.
2: Eating Jell-O.
1: Y'all ain't even ready.
2: Jell-O.
1: I hate y'all.
3: He brushing his teeth before we put them in.
1: Okay.
2: Shut up. Okay.
1: Harold, what do you think? You hear why now, right?
4: I still don't understand it. I worked hard my whole life, and I don't want to leave money on the table just to try to impress a woman.
1: Yeah,
2: absolutely.
1: I get it.
2: That's understandable.
0: That is perfectly fine, but arguing about it over and over at every place we go to, I don't see that being something I want to do in my future.
2: Mm. Denise, but Denise, and I get that. I understand that 100%. You don't think you being just a little bit picky?
0: No, I don't want to walk around with a coupon code every day. I'm
1: kind of with
2: a coupon code.
1: Oh, wow. I knew it.
4: I'll take my discount and my dignity, and I will just move on down the road.
1: Okay, right. You know what?
0: Please do.
1: Yeah, wow.
0: You.
1: She said, please do.
2: Yeah.
1: Okay, listen, Harold, unfortunately, yeah, you hear why. And maybe on your next date with somebody under the age of 50, maybe you don't pull out the senior citizen discount, okay?
2: Oh man.
1: You hold on.
4: You know, I'm going to be who I am,
2: okay.
4: All right?
2: Thank you, sir.
4: Thank you, sir.
1: Just not with a 35-year-old. All right, y'all get
2: up.
1: Give it up for Harold and Denise.
2: Hey.
1: And Dee Dee in the morning.
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2: Partly sunny skies looking good for our Big Board Friday kickoff tonight. Temperatures at game time will be in the 60s after an afternoon high, close to 80. Still tracking a returning chance for showers this weekend. Better chance for rain will be east of I-75 and closer to the lakeshore. For WTOL 11, I'm meteorologist Ryan Weekman.

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12: Back.

0: It's Friday.
1: Hey.
0: Now, listen, guys, we need to shout somebody out. Now, this was the best. I thought you talk about perseverance.
2: Mm.
0: You ever hear people saying that?
1: Yes.
0: Tenacity.
1: Yes.
0: Somebody who never gives up.
1: Yeah, right.
0: This is a story of a man who never gave up. The headline talks about him, aspiring TV anchor Brock Morgan. Have y'all heard about Brock?
2: Yeah, for sure.
0: Brock landed a job after, you ready? Get this, 223 applications.
2: Damn. My bad.
0: He put in, yes, 223 applications.
1: Ooh.
0: And guess what? They now said he'll be joining Fox 54 in Birmingham, Alabama.
2: Hey. Brock, I know that's right.
0: Yeah. Yep. He's
2: go,
0: a TV journalist, they said. Brock Morgan has landed a job at Fox 54, they said.
2: That's dope.
0: After he submitted 223 job applications during a two-month search.
2: Yeah, I wish more people had that kind of tenacity.
0: Yeah.
2: You know what I'm saying? Dug deep like that, because some people are so discouraged early on.
1: Early, man.
0: Yeah.
2: Dope for him.
1: And the fact that he kept his positive attitude and energy, man, and kept going and kept until they, man.
0: Now, here's the problem I have with this, right?
2: Mm-hmm.
0: First of all, they said that this guy, Brock Morgan, he previously played Division I football at Howard University while studying broadcast journalism, and he had graduated magna cum laude, you guys, and earned a master's degree from Northwestern University. So you mean to tell me he put in 223 applications with credentials like that?
2: I was just about to say,
0: a master's degree?
2: After 180, you could at least been like, I'm gonna give you an interview, Brock.
1: Damn.
2: Y'all made me put in 223 applications.
0: Now, here's the only thing now. Unless he's trying to be an anchor, because I'm looking at the picture of him. He looks very, very professional, but he does have cornrows.
1: Right.
2: What's wrong with that?
0: Even though I did see a weatherman who's out of, I think he's out of Killeen Temple,
2: uh-huh.
0: who has cornrows.

0: Ain't nothing wrong with it.
1: When's the last time you seen a man, a black man on TV with cornrows anchoring the news?
0: We need to see one now.
2: Yeah.
0: Shout out to Shara Parker in the Crown Act. We need to see one
1: to
0: now.
1: Shara Parker.
0: Shouts out.
1: From Channel 8 in Dallas.
0: Come
1: used
0: on,
1: to be.
0: Right?
3: I mean, I don't think he's going to be on 60 Minutes or nothing.
1: Yeah,
3: he ain't finna be aside David Muir or nothing. But
1: on ABC News?
3: On ABC News,
0: yes,
3: man.
0: He but, is. Hey, shoot for the stars,
1: well,
0: Brock.
1: Come shouts on. Out. Aspiring TV anchor Brock Morgan. We just want to
3: I'm proud
1: you.
3: Of him, man. I'm proud of him. I guarantee he's going to do well.
1: All yes, right. Listen, guys, coming up, we got our Hot Topics on the way. It's Dee Dee in the morning.
4: Oh, no. My tequila is gone.

0: I love that. I love it. It is a Friday. Good morning. It's Dee Dee in the morning, and everybody is here. There is Trey G, also comedian J.J. Williamson, which, by the way, with it being the weekend and you're looking for something to do, make sure you watch J.J.'s special. His comedy special is out right now. It's called Overlooked, and it is on YouTube exclusively.
1: Come on.
2: Absolutely, man. It's doing amazing, man. I need y'all to continue to get those numbers up. Go to The Real J.J. for the Sip. Man, check out Overlooked, and we're going to have a good-ass time.
0: All right. All right. Hey, listen. Here's the thing. You know what? We got to get into last night. Who won the Versus? Was it Joe or was it Donnell Jones? Also, did y'all hear what Kalani had to say about her mental health? Let's go.
3: Dropping like it's hot.
4: Hot topic.
3: Hot like wasabi.
0: All right, before we get into anything real quick, anybody see what they're saying now with college students? College students will now soon be able to pay tuition with Venmo and PayPal.
1: Oh, no.
0: Yep. They said several major universities are already on board, and they're telling folks you can pay your tuition through PayPal.
1: Oh, hell no. I don't know about that one. I ain't going to lie to you. It seems like it could be defrauded kind of easily. Mm-hmm. You know what I'm saying? Or even they can even say, like, hey, it never came through. We never got it, but it left my account and went somewhere. You see what I'm saying?
0: It's just the times we live in, though, y'all. You can pay your tuition and everything with PayPal.
1: Hell
0: okay.
1: No.
0: Yeah.
2: You
0: also saw they said you can now finance your light bill, your rent, and your mortgage. You can now do a buy now and pay later with all of that now.
1: Okay. Now that one I'm not mad at. I ain't gonna lie to you. That one I'm okay with.
0: Okay.
1: Yo, I'm gonna put my lights.
2: My folks now.
1: Yeah. I'm gonna put

0: my lights on Klarna. Afterpay.
1: Not Klarna.
0: Yeah, Klarna.
1: Okay. All right, Trey. Hey, let's move on and talk about Kehlani, y'all. I guess she's an announcer, told the truth about, I guess, her mental state?
0: Yeah. So basically, she was sitting down with Leon Thomas, actually. Mr. Take Your Time, what's the rush? She was sitting down with Leon Thomas during an interview, and she was speaking about basically how she suffers from bipolar disorder. Listen to this.
2: I am clinically bipolar. I'm diagnosed bipolar. I take medicine and I am in all of my practices, but like I have to do those things. I have to go to the gym. It is not an option.
3: Right.
2: I have to do yoga. I have to take walks.
3: Yoga's great.
2: I have to spend time in nature. Yeah. I have to build a relationship with God. I have to pray. Mm-hmm. I have to take days where I'm like, okay, I just was in the studio for 5 days, and the sixth and the seventh day, if I don't go sit at a park.
3: Take some time.
2: If I don't go wiggle my toes in somebody's grass, I'm going to lose my mind. You get in this cycle that people don't think about. We've been in it together.
3: Right.
2: You wake up at 6 p.m. because you were at the studio until 7 in the morning.
3: Yeah.
0: I mean, it's really dope, though, that both of them are sitting down having a conversation about it. Two of the biggest artists in the game are saying, look, sometimes I'm not okay. And I know we like to, like, you know, kind of make it seem like this generation is a little bit weak, but come on, bro, that's strong to admit that.
1: Yeah, I agree. No, I do, too. I think that's really, really great.
0: Absolutely.
1: It used to be a thing where a lot of people didn't want to talk about it, right? There's a lot of people that felt they were embarrassed. There was a stigma with talking about if you had bipolar or if you were schizophrenic or anything. But now, I agree with that. I think it's great that people are talking about it.
0: Come on.
1: Can we please talk about last night, though? Who do you guys think won? I say Joe.
0: Oh, gosh.
4: I'm going Joe as well.
0: Well, I'm gonna go Donnell Jones just for the sake of arguing, I guess.
1: He didn't, Trey. It's okay. We know he didn't.
0: Yeah.
1: He didn't even, can I tell you something? He didn't even look like Donnell Jones to me. At first when he came out, I said, now who is this
0: impostor? Oh, God. Say what? Well, yeah, Donnell Jones and Joe, the R&B battle of the century went down on Versus last night. And I ain't gonna lie to you, it sounds like Joe took the W.

0: thought he was good. Yeah. I thought Joe sounded great.
1: Yeah, he did his thing. He definitely did his thing. Yeah, he definitely did his thing. But not to be upstaged, Donnell Jones did come out, and he did show out just a little bit. Hold on now.
2: Yeah. Oh, God.
0: Oh, God. I didn't think he was as good. Nope.
3: Trey?
1: Yeah, I think Donnell Jones, his mic, he was having mic issues. His voice wasn't where it needed to be. JJ, what you think?
4: No, his voice wasn't where it's supposed to be, man. But, you know, I think he held his own, man. You know, he could have easily threw in the towel early, Facts. But he did. Facts.
0: Yeah. Oh, you're saying throwing the towel the way Tyrese did when he walked off the stage?
4: When
0: he had the verses with Tank?
1: Stop.
4: Donnell stood there and took them bullets.
1: Stop.
0: Okay. Hey, listen, we got to talk more about it. And also on the way, we got to talk about this. We gotta find out if there's some young grandparents listening. Y'all got to hear this story coming up next. It's Dee Dee in the Morning.

0: Hey, it's Friday. It's Didi in the morning.
1: Come on,
0: make
1: now.
0: Sure you follow us online, and you can follow me. 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Guess
1: Absolutely.
0: What it is? Didi, D-E-D-E in the morning is all you need to do.
1: You can tab in with me right now, A-Y-E underscore Trey G. That's A underscore Trey G Ski.
2: And please follow your boy, the real JJ for the sip.
0: Two peas. All right, Trey, what's trending?
1: Oh, boy. Slim Thug gonna have a bunch of ladies in their feelings again.
0: What?
1: Yeah, he's speaking out on social media, and he was talking about the child support system. I think a lot of the fellas probably would agree with him on
0: Wait,
1: this.
0: Okay. You know who did this? Slim Thug.
1: Slim Thug. Okay. H-Town rapper Slim Thug himself. He was basically saying on social media the other day that the child support system should be dissolved. He said there should be no such thing as child support at this point because women are having babies out here just to put men on child support and get the money that it comes with. Mm. That's it. That's all.
2: I can see that.
0: Really?
2: I can see that percentage definitely rising, especially for athletes, man. Mm-hmm. As soon as they get that bag,
1: yeah.
2: Man, they going straight. You know I'm pregnant. I just signed it.
1: him being a baller, too, a rapper, I'm sure he done ran across this plenty of times.
2: Yeah, absolutely.
1: But he says women out here taking advantage of the system, just having babies with wealthy men just so they can get that child support money.
0: Having babies with wealthy men for that child support.
1: Wow.
0: Okay.
1: Now, the ladies probably say, well, the men need to make better decisions.
0: I agree.
1: All right.
0: That's on you.
1: All right.
0: Now. All right. Hey, listen, coming up, we got to have a discussion, everybody. Now, we definitely have to have a discussion about young parents, young grandparents.
1: Mm-hmm.
0: That's what I'm talking about. That's on the way. It's Didi in the morning.
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0: morning. It's Dee Dee in the morning. Good morning. Good morning.
1: Good morning,
0: Dee
1: Dee.
0: Good morning. Good morning, JJ.
1: Hey. How are you today?
0: Wonderful. Hey, Trey.
2: Hey.
0: Listen, we got to put Trey out there right now, y'all. Yeah, we do.
1: Don't throw him under the bus,
0: though. I have to. I got to talk about it, okay? Because we got into a big discussion about this. You guys, Trey G gets, and I get a lot of DMs, people asking me about Trey.
2: Right.
0: Because
1: absolutely.
0: Everybody thinks that Trey seems very intelligent. I get that. You know, oh my God, he seems so emotionally stable.
2: He is.
1: You should heard what I say. He is.
2: Thank you,
0: but I get that from a lot of people about you.
2: Yeah.
0: Well, Trey says he gets hit up in his DMs a lot. And did you tell him about this new one and the position now you will be playing, Pawpaw? I mean,
2: All right. Relax.
0: Come on, Pawpaw.
2: There's a woman that slid in my DMs. We've been talking for a little minute. And she told me that she was 37.
0: Mm-hmm.
2: She was 37. So she's a little older than me, which is cool. And I got no issue with that. She did tell me, though, that she has a kid.
0: Huh.
2: Yeah, she has a kid.
0: Good.
2: She's
0: 37. You said you want to be a step parent. You got your stepdaddy certification.
2: Yeah, I ain't got my step granddaddy certification. No, granddaddy certification. Her daughter has a kid as well.
0: So you would be a granddaddy. You'd be a papa.
2: I'd be a papa.
0: At 32, he about to be a papa.
2: I ain't even an uncle yet.
1: Yeah. Right.
3: You just jumped.
2: I done skipped the uncle stage.
0: To being a pawpaw.
2: I would have to be straight a pawpaw. She had a little girl when she was younger, 17, 18.
0: I was going to say, 37 is a really young grandma.
2: Yeah, absolutely.
0: 100%. That's young.
2: They out there, though.
0: Young grandmas?
2: They definitely out there for sure.
0: Okay.
2: Definitely out there for sure.
0: Okay, but that young, 37 really is.
2: I mean,
0: what she call herself, Gigi? You know, that's always the funny part.
2: Grandmama's home.
0: Yeah.
2: You know, them girls, you got to call them by their first name. It's like a nickname or something. Nikki.
0: Let me tell you something. That was one of the things my mother was so afraid of. You know, my mother was a teenage mother.
2: For real.
0: My mom was a teenager when she started having kids. And so she was so strict on us growing up. You know, it's like five of us and there are three girls. Mm-hmm. And my mother was so strict on, growing up, I didn't have a boyfriend. You guys, I always told you I didn't go to prom.
2: Facts.
0: My mother was like, I'm trying to make sure you don't repeat what happened with me.
2: Yeah.
3: Dang.
2: Mine was the same way.
0: Yeah, she was just adamant about us not having. I think she was too adamant because I don't have no kids at all to this day. We tell her that. Mama, you were too adamant.
2: You scared us a little too good.
0: Yeah, too good.
2: Yeah, you scared us a little too good.
0: Yeah.
1: I'm scared. Damn, Trey, man. You feel me?
0: 37.
1: Man.
0: Okay, I want to do this because I do think this is a trip. I'm going to put this out there. Is there anybody listening that's a young grandparent? If you are I'm looking for the youngest grandparent right now.
1: Ooh,
3: the youngest, though.
0: The youngest? Like, if you're a young grandparent, or when you became a grandparent, let us know. I'm really curious about that.
2: Yeah.
0: Because 37 is pretty young.
2: To be a grandparent, for sure.
0: That's young.
2: Yeah, for sure.
0: And you already a grandparent.
2: But I'm sure there's some folks in their like early 30s, maybe they late 20s, that might be considered a grandparent.
0: Well, they say the average age of a grandparent today is about 48. So if you're under 48 and you're a grandparent already, I want to know if you really are.
1: 48 still young.
0: Yeah, that's what I'm saying. But they say that is the average age of a grandparent today is 48, but I don't believe there's anybody.
1: There's definitely some younger ones.
0: Okay.
1: I'm
0: going to put this out there. If you're listening this morning and you know of you're a young grandparent, you know of a younger, I want to know how old.
2: You're a YG.
0: Yeah.
2: A YGP.
0: A YGP.
2: A YGP.
0: We looking for the YGPs this morning. The young grandparents.
2: The YGPs.
0: And we want to know what you drink. Look, if you're a young grandparent, we want to know what you drink, where you go out to party, and what name you go by when you're a young grandparent.
2: Shut up.
0: I kind of like that. What you saw?
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1: YGP.
0: We're looking for all the YGPs this morning. If you're a young grandparent, hit us up right now at 833. Talk to Dee Dee.
1: That's 833-825-5233.
0: Looking for them young grandparents this morning. You better stand up, grandparents.
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0: Come on, Mima and Papa.
2: Hey, you better pop it.
0: Stand up. Call us now. It's Dee Dee in the morning.
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6: What's going on, huh?
7: Hey, nephew, just checking on you, man. 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
6: It's been so stressful with all these uncertainty. 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
7: Absolutely. 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
6: 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It was a safe place, letting folks know how I feel and what was going on.
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0: Good morning, Dee Dee in the morning. Guess what we're looking for? Them young grandparents.
1: Hey.
0: Tracy, we looking for them what?
1: YGPs.
0: Where you at?
1: Hey.
2: Come on.
0: The YGPs is what we're looking for this morning. So they're saying the average grandparent is about 48. I say, is there somebody listening younger than that? Mm. Hey, good morning. Is this Tamika?
3: Yes, it is.
0: Okay, Tamika, you are not. You're not a grandparent.
1: She sound like a YGP.
0: You are not.
3: Oh, really, Trey?
1: No, well, you sound young. That's what I'm saying. It's a compliment.
3: I sound young and I look young. I am actually, I'm about to be 46. I became a grandparent when I was 40.
0: Uh-uh.
1: Oh, wow.
0: No, ma'am.
3: My daughter was, she was 20. Uh-huh. So. Yeah, my granddaughter, she's 5. I only have one. That's all I need.
1: Okay.
3: I drink Capri Suns and water.
1: Damn,
0: okay,
1: not Capri Suns.
0: Yeah. Now, hold on, YGP. Here's the young grandparent. Yeah. What name do you go by? You're not granny or anything, are you?
3: Not at all. She called me Nani.
1: Nani.
0: Okay. Oh, that's
1: yeah.
0: Nani.
1: That sounded about right.
0: Thank you very much. Thank you.
1: Follow me on Instagram if you look that young and you feel that young. Follow me on IG.
3: All right, I will, Trey.
0: Thank you, YGP. I love it. YGP. Hey, good morning. Are you a YGP this morning?
4: Yes, ma'am, I am.
0: Okay. Uh-oh. First of all, hi. What is your name? You're a grandparent. How old were you when you became a grandparent?
4: So I just turned 33 on the 17th. Yes. And my baby had his baby, and he'll be a month old next Thursday.
1: No. You a 33-year-old grandmama?
4: I sure am.
1: It's a beautiful thing.
0: Oh, my goodness.
1: Hey, it's a beautiful thing.
0: Yeah, okay, so wait a minute. So what name do you go by as a grandmama? What does the baby have to call you?
4: I go by Abuela.
1: Okay, got it. I like that. Right.
0: That's beautiful, though. At 33?
1: How old is your son?
4: He's 18. He just graduated in May.
1: Okay. Man, come
0: Girl,
1: on.
0: Girl, you did it. All right, thank you, Grandmama.
1: Come on.
4: Thank you.
0: All right, here's Veronica. What's wrong, JJ?
5: I was just going to say, see what happened when you leave your kids at home by themselves? See what happened. Yeah, and you 33, so you definitely ain't coming home to 2.
0: Hello? Hey, Veronica, how you doing?
6: I'm going good. Good morning, team.
1: Good morning, V.
0: All right, so listen, Trey G said he's looking for, what is it again? The YGPs out here. Them young grandparents. How old were you?
6: I was 37 when I became a grandmother. I had my son when I was 15. And now I have 4 boys. I got married, of course. I had 4 boys, and now I have 13 grandkids and 1 great-grand.
1: Oh, I know that's
0: no,
1: right.
0: No, but you became a grandmother at 37 years old.
6: At 37 years old. My oldest grandson, I'm 57. My oldest grandson is 20. Mm. He go to Prairie View, and then he got a child.
0: No!
1: Oh, wow.
0: Damn.
6: So now I'm a great-grandmother. Great-grandmother.
0: Now, what do they call you?
6: At 57. What? They all call me grandma, but I try to change my name. And my oldest grandson was talking about, well, grandma, you tell us to start calling you grandma.
1: Oh, yeah.
0: So you can't change your name, grandma.
6: I can't change it. I can't change it.
0: All right. Thank you for your call, grandma. I appreciate it. That. Hey, is this Damon?
7: Yep.

0: It's me.
1: All right. Hey, listen. Nice name. I have a brother named Damon. All right, Damon, let's talk about this. Being young grandparents, how old were you? Are you a grandparent?
0: Yes, ma'am, I am. I'm 48 years old.
1: Okay. When did you become a grandparent?
0: At the age of 43.
1: Damn. At 43, you were a grandparent.
2: That's all you're
0: doing. Yeah. Okay. Yep. I named me and my wife. Yep.
1: Okay. Now, what name do y'all go by? What are you, Pawpaw? What kind of name is it?
0: Yeah, that's it, Pawpaw. And my grandbaby, I call her, she's my Shunskin. You know, like Munchkin, but I just switched it up and made it Shunskin.
2: I like you spoiled a mess out of her. I can already tell you.
0: You already know, Tracy. She got me wrapped around her finger, man.
2: She get on
0: my boss for real.
1: I like it. That's great.
0: And matter of fact, I just dropped off at school.
2: Have a good day, Shunskin.
1: Them young grandparents always got them grandkids, don't they?
0: She won't let me go nowhere. She always wants to stay with me and my wife, man, all the time. She never wants to go home.
1: That's beautiful. Thank you, Damon. We appreciate your call. All right, so you guys hear what we're talking about. We're talking to the YGPs today.
2: Yes, sir.
1: The young grandparents.
2: Yes, indeed. Mm-hmm.
1: Not that's the correct. YNs.
2: Mm-mm. No. Mm-mm. Not them YGs, the YGPs.
1: The YGPs. That's what we're looking for this morning, the young grandparents. If you were one, we want to know, at what age did you become a grandparent?
2: Yeah.
1: And what is your name now? Are you Meemaw, Pawpaw, Grandpa, Granny, Gigi, Glamma? What is it?
2: Gaga, yeah. Something like that.
1: Right.
2: Yeah.
1: Honey, we want to know what name are you going by right now as a young grandparent? Hit us up right now at 833-TALK TO Dee Dee.
2: That's 833-825-5233.
1: It's Dee Dee in the morning.
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5: Good Friday morning. I'm Tatiana Cash with WTOL 11 News. 11 investigates spent 3 months examining Toledo's demolition program, where dozens of homeowners are saying the city demolitions damaged their homes and the city did nothing to compensate. However, the city actually has paid some claims through a little-known fund called the Nuisance Abatement Trust Fund, which is used to pay for demolitions, boarding vacant buildings, and other nuisance abatements. It's not designated for demolition damage, but in July, the city used more than $11,000 to pay one demolition damage claim. So why did the city use the fund to pay for one claim, but none of the others? 11 Investigates has reached out for comment and is waiting to hear back. The Stranahan Theater is preparing for its first show with its new improvements. Back in June, new seats and aisle lighting was all replaced. ADA seating was also replaced and expanded. Theater staff says they did lose 100 seats, but do not expect it to make a major impact to shows. The first show is tonight. This is Tatiana Cash with WTOL 11 News.
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0: grandparents. Yup. Young ones.
1: What you call them, Trey?
2: Them YGPs.
0: Mm-hmm. Damn, he did make it sound like it's a gang or a fraternity.
1: For real, YGP. Right? What color would they wear?
0: Ooh, the YGPs?
1: Yeah. Oh. Like a gray?
0: Mm-hmm. Maybe a gray.
2: Ooh, plaid. Yeah.
1: Plaid.
0: Damn.
2: Flannels.
1: The plaid, yeah. Picnic table cover. Yeah.
0: All right, so we're trying to figure out them young grandparents. They said, Trey said that this lady hit him up and was like, hey, listen, here's who I am. I'm this. I'm 5'10". I'm a Sagittarius, but I'm also a young grandmama. She was like, I'm a young grandmama at 37.
2: Man.
0: So it got us wondering, any young grandparents listening this morning? Mm. Any young ones? Mm. We want to know, how young are you? Or were you when you became a grandparent? And what is that name they call you? Nisha, come on now. How old were you when you became a grandparent?
3: I was 33.
0: No.
3: My daughter was 20, and I had a baby when I was 13. So
0: no!
3: Now I'm a grandparent of 15, and I'm 48 now, and my oldest grandchild is about to be 16.
0: Oh, my God.
2: That's a lot of love.
0: It sure is.
2: That's Nisha,
3: and I'm raising six of them,
0: and they
3: call me Granny.
0: Nisha, how many babies did you have?
3: Four.
0: You have four kids. Okay. Wow. And all four of them have kids?
3: Yes. But the oldest one, she has five girls.
0: Oh, my.
3: And they call me Granny.
0: Okay.
2: Oldest Granny.
3: And the reason why I picked Granny is because when I became a grandparent at 33, that was in like early 2011, and no one was grandparents back then that young. So I was like, I want to be Granny. So when everybody see me, they can be like, they calling you Granny? And to this day, people say, are they really calling you Granny? And I'm like, yep.
0: Yeah.
1: Wow. Proud of.
0: Yeah, 33. Yeah. That's the youngest we've heard so far.
1: Yeah, that's
0: 33
1: wild.
0: Is the youngest. Thank you so much, Nisha. I appreciate it. Here's Ebony. Ebony, we were talking about being a young grandparent. Are you a young grandparent?
4: Yes, I am.
0: Oh, Trey, what is she? A YGP over here.
1: Yes, sir. How old are you?
4: I'm 36.
1: 36. Oh, wow.
0: You're 36 now?
1: Dang.
4: Yes.
0: When did you become a grandparent?
4: At 35.
0: Oh, my God.
2: Sheesh. How old is your son or daughter that had the child?
4: 21.
2: Is it your son or your daughter?
4: A son.
2: Oh, wow.
0: Ebony, you a grandmama. What name do you go by now at such a young age? As a grandmama at 35, what name did you pick?
4: Well, he only won, so, he's just not even talking yet.
0: Oh, so what name are you going to have him?
4: On that name.
0: You still working on it?
4: Still working on it.
0: I know, because I know, Ebony, there's no way at 36 you want to be called Grandma.
2: He going to call you Elb. Hey, Elb. Yeah. Can you give me a bottle?
0: Hey.
1: Right. He just turned one, so his vision's still a little blurry. He don't even know what he's looking at yet.
0: That's

0: Nick's
1: feeling
0: a little loose right now. So,
1: yeah.
2: Okay, all right. Thank you very much for your call. I appreciate it. Hey, good morning. Who's this?
0: This is Trenise.
2: All right, Trenise.
3: Trenise.
4: I love that name. Okay. I know you, young.
3: Trenise.
4: Trenise. Oh, I love that.
0: Trenise.
2: Trenise. Trenise. Yeah. JJ, Trenise. So you know you, young.
4: That name right there, no, how old are you?
0: Well, I'm 56.
2: Okay.
4: Come on. Come on, Trenise.
2: All right, okay. when did you become a grandparent?
0: I became a grandparent at 38, okay?
2: No.
0: Wow. Now I'm going to top everybody on this show.
2: Okay.
0: So I became a grandparent at 38.
2: Mm-hmm.
0: And I also had a son at 38. So me and my daughter was pregnant at the same time.
4: Damn.
2: Oh, God dang it.
4: Damn.
3: That's hilarious.
0: My son and my oldest granddaughter are getting ready to turn 18.
4: Mm. Damn.
2: Yes.
4: Damn.
0: And I had my son November the 4th,
2: mm-hmm.
0: 2008.
2: Mm-hmm.
0: And soon as I dropped him, I had to go right around the corner and see my granddaughter. She was born on November 26th.
2: No.
4: Damn. So you and your daughter were pregnant at the same time?
0: At the same damn time.
4: So that means y'all went out at that same night, didn't it? Shut up.
0: But check this out. Everybody kept saying, what was you doing? What you doing pregnant? I said, well, hell, I'm old enough to get pregnant.
4: Come on.
0: Anyone ain't supposed to be pregnant.
4: Come on, mom. Right. You got to have a life, too, now.
2: Yeah, now, Trenise, yeah. What name do you go by? What kind of grand? Is it grandmama? What is it?
0: Oh, hell no.
2: Mm-hmm.
0: My name is Mimi.
2: Mimi?
4: Mimi.
2: She said, hell no. Yeah, them YGPs.
0: When that baby came, I said, I'm not going to be granny. I got my own name. I said, my name is Mimi.
2: I know that's right. Boy, them young grandparents don't like that grandma name.
4: At all.
2: All right.
0: Not at all.
2: Thank you so much.
0: I'm living my best life.
2: Thank you, Trenise. I appreciate you listening, all right? Well, we appreciate all the calls, too. Yeah, we ran out of time.
4: Thanks. Hey, real quick, Trey, I'm just letting you know now, if you're going to be a young grandfather, man, these are some things you're going to have to do.
2: Mm-hmm.
4: Untend your windows.
3: So,
4: okay. All right. You're going to have to go to bed early.
3: Okay.
4: All right. You're going to do a lot of babysitting.
3: Oh, no.
4: And you're going to have a car seat.
3: Oh, I draw
2: not
3: a line.
2: No baby seat. Not no baby seat in the back.
4: Yeah, come on now.
2: All right. We appreciate all the calls. You couldn't get through on the phone lines. Hit me up at DD in the morning.

0: right, so listen, good morning. It's Dee Dee in the morning on this Friday. Trey G, also comedian, J.J. Williamson. Y'all, let's get into the hot topics, though, because, again, we must talk about last night. Joe won. Trey is in here trying to fight with me and J.J., trying to act like he didn't. Let's get into
1: it. Drop it like it's hot.
2: Hot like wasabi.
0: All right, so first we got to talk about the guy that I like so much. What's his name, JJ? Jaylen Brown, the basketball player.
3: Jaylen Brown, man, you know, he just got traded to the 76ers from Boston. Now, he grew up in the ATL. Now, he said he kind of figured out at an early age that he was going to be something in life, man, possibly, you know, a great, you know, smart man going to a great college or in the NBA. But he said during that journey of growing up, he had to deal with some envy.
4: Growing up in Atlanta, like, there's a lot of talent. A lot of people want to be athletes. A lot of people want to be musicians, actresses or actors, or just people that we see on TV. As a 15, 16-year-old, you could already start to see my projection because I was a highly, highly ranked, highly touted. You know, I was being talked about. I was on TV at an early age, but I also come from the same backgrounds that a lot of my peers around me came from: single parent household, lack of resources, lack of opportunity. But they're seeing me start to separate myself, right? So naturally, I had to learn to deal with envy. I didn't understand why at 16, I didn't understand why at 17, I didn't understand why at 18. As I got older, I could step back and see the amount of money, the amount of clout, the amount of fame that you're able to acquire puts pressure on the people around you, especially the ones closest to you. And sometimes that can cause damage. That can cause damage to relationships unintentionally.
0: Dang.
3: Mm. Yeah. So in other words, Jaylen, let you know, man, I was smart. I went to church. ate good every day, and I ain't play outside.
5: Shut up.
0: JJ, I thought you were going to say, Jaylen, let us know. He is smart. He is kind. He is good.
5: Yeah. I thought the same thing.
0: But he is. He was all of that. He was like, hey, I was that. Basically, what he said to us was, I've been that dude.
5: Facts.
3: Absolutely. Early in life.
5: Big facts.
0: End of story.
5: Yeah.
0: All right, let's move on. Let's just move on. He's been that dude. Let's talk about, you know, last night.
5: Yo.
0: Let's talk about that versus.
5: Yeah. The R&B versus of the year is what it was built up to be. But it kind of fell flat just a tad bit, man, because it felt very one-sided. Now, Dee Dee, I know you saying Joe won. But really, I think it was a win for R&B fans around the world. This is kind of what it sounded like. Check this out.
6: They say this is a garbage time. I just come from the poorest part. Where it lies, city life, I gotta make it. This is where it goes down. I just have been to come.
5: Come on.
0: Okay.
5: Come on.
0: I said it. Hey, I said it. Didn't I say that yesterday morning? I said,
5: you did.
0: Joel shut it down. If he just says, it, you know, it's a big rich, it's over.
5: You called it. Yeah, you definitely did. Now, he brought out 50 Cent, of course, last night at the Versus. It went down in a major, major way. After the Versus, though, is where it really went down. 50 Cent was being interviewed, and he said he's going to do a documentary potentially on the Pablo Pledge Cabar guy. If you don't know who Pablo Pledge Cabar is, that is the young man who got arrested at Penn State for dealing drugs.
0: Wait, hold on a second, Trey.
5: Mm-hmm.
0: So he came out on the Versus,
5: yeah,
0: tore it down, everybody lost their mind, and then he sat down and did an interview and talked about other stuff?
5: Come on, the only way 50 Cent know how to do, the center of attention.
3: Absolutely.
5: Listen.
0: Wow, I love it. Okay, I'm sorry, go ahead, play that clip.
7: But you also teased on Instagram that you're trying to make a doc about the boy moving away out of Penn State.
8: Well, you know, it's going to be multiple docs. It just might as well be the best again. Like the Diddy stuff, you saw a lot of people come out with their docs ahead of it. They just didn't get to the real, and it went fast. They were in a hurry.
7: Yeah.
8: So you didn't even have the results of the trial before they started talking about, like, it was over, like the end of the mogul and stuff like that. And then when it, you know, pans out, you see that that's the better doc out of all of them, you know. And then, you know, that's interesting. I think it'll be a good scripted project too, because, you know, it's very similar to some of the theme that went on in Ghost.
7: Low-key, yeah.
8: Because Tyreek was in college during that period. Mm. He was doing things, but I think the Penn State thing will make it a little more like Outlander.
7: So you're really pursuing this? You're really going to pursue?
8: I'm dead ass serious. Everybody's white.
0: I love it. He's love right.
5: It really writes itself, to be honest with you. You don't have to do much of the work.
0: But guess what? Already,

0: It sounds intriguing. I want to watch it.
1: Come on. Come on.
2: Look, as soon as 50 found out about this story, he called all his writers. Meet up.
0: Meet at my place.
1: Come on.
0: Okay. 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Coming up, we got $1,000 for you next. It's Didi in the morning.
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mouths. 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
1: Ricky Rosé.
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2: We living large on this side.
1: Double M.
2: Set in stone.
3: Maybach music. Huh.

0: Hey. Morning, Dee Dee in the morning, and we're all here. Trey G said he needed to talk to us, JJ.
1: Oh, come on.
0: All right, Trey, what is it? What do you want to talk to us about?
2: Yeah, you know, being a millennial can be very exhausting.
1: Mm-hmm. Yes.
2: There's a lot of things that I feel like millennials go through that the other generations do not realize. You see what I'm saying?
0: Okay.
2: We don't know about buying a house because the economy is
0: so
2: bad.
0: You can't nobody buy a house nowadays.
2: Yes, yes. The generation after us, they wildfire. You don't never know what they're going to do. They're so emotional. This, that, and the third. The generation before us, they are just as annoying, though. They are just as annoying. The boomer generation and the Gen X generation, they are just as annoying as the Gen Z generation.
1: Okay, all right.
2: We are some middle childs that are super annoyed, especially when we hear certain phrases coming from the other generation.
0: Okay.
2: Right? Okay, so I think we all can relate to this as being like millennial, Gen Zers, even some of them. When I heard somebody start a sentence like this, when I was your age, I'm already finna tune out.
0: Uh-huh.
2: Yeah. I don't like it, bro.
0: When somebody says, when I was your age.
2: When I was your age.
0: But it is true, because let me tell you what we're all trying to say, because I do this to my niece, and I have to let her know sometimes, well, when I was your age, here's where I was at 21 or 22. And what I'm trying to do is inspire her that if I could have done it, you know, that way, then you can do it even better.
1: Right.
2: No, not what you're trying to do is make it seem like, oh, well, I was doing this back then. You
0: ain't doing
2: be too.
0: That. Yeah, you ain't doing that. Catch up.
2: Catch up.
0: Catch up, youngin.
2: You're trying to brag.
1: It's almost like it's motivational.
0: Yes. Motivational.
2: It's motivational. It crushes our spirit.
0: Okay.
2: It's a different time now. It's not the same challenges, right?
0: Mm-hmm.
2: Okay, how about this one then? Since you want to make an excuse for that one, that's not a real job. I was told that plenty of times about the radio station.
0: I was too, though.
2: Oh, my God.
0: I had a friend who used to always say that to me. I would call my girlfriend, and she was like the general manager of a research company.
2: Right.
0: And I'd be like, Mona, I need your help to do. But she'd be like, get a real job.
2: See?
0: I don't have time for this.
2: And it hurt every time.
0: Yeah, they used to always say it.
1: My daddy did the same thing. You a comedian.
0: Get a real job.
1: A real damn job, boy.
2: This is hard. Being a comedian is hard.
1: It's hard.
2: It's hard work.
1: Yeah, it is.
2: These are some of the things we hate to hear as millennial Gen Zers. Just buy a house instead. With what money? With what money? My auntie, she tell me all the time, my auntie, Junior, you should get a house. You should buy a house.
0: I get what you're saying, because if we look at it like this, if you're paying $1,500 to $1,600 in rent, we're like, that's a house. No.
2: You got to put a down payment on the house. If something break in the house, it's up to you. I can just call my maintenance man right now, and he going to come fix that for me. You see what I'm saying? These are some other phrases that we genuinely hate to hear, bro. How about this one? You'll understand when you older.
0: Oh, yeah.
1: If you don't like that one?
2: If you don't get out my face.
0: I love it. You'll understand.
2: I hate it, bro.
1: And then when you get old, you're going to hit me up like, you were right.
0: Right.
1: You were right.
2: I can't
1: say it. Gonna give it. Pre gonna send me that tape. Appreciate it. 100.
2: I hate it. Some other ones I hate, that's how the world works. I can't stand that one either. It's so condescending. When you gonna settle down, that's when I get asked at damn near every family function.
0: What? When you gonna settle down?
2: Christmas, Thanksgiving, family reunions, 4th of July barbecues. Like, leave me alone.
1: Well, Trey, they know you're an amazing brother, man, and they feel like you're gonna... you'll take somebody else to another level.
2: I get it. Well, bring her to the next family reunion. you go

0: You gonna find her for me since you know me.
1: Yes, these are some phrases that I hate hearing from people from other generations. I walked to school uphill back in my day.
2: Well, we did.
1: When
2: we
1: I
2: did.
1: Walked to school, y'all make it seem like it was the Odyssey.
2: It was. Yeah.
0: Damn near.
2: Yeah, it was.
0: You ain't supposed to be mustin' first period.
2: By the time you make it to school, you sweat. Dirty, smell musty.
1: Yeah. I hate this one with a passion. We survived school without the internet. We survived school without cell phones. Be quiet. We don't have to do that now.
0: Oh, man, but, man, you got to think about what we went through, man, because of us.
1: All right.
0: You got one.
1: I can't stand it. This is a major one. This is at the top of my mountain. Just work harder. How hard are we trying to work, people?
2: Harder?
1: No.
2: Just harder.
1: Work smarter.
2: Okay.
1: Work smarter, man.
2: All right.
1: Those are just some phrases that I genuinely hate to hear.
2: Clearly, we don't need to say nothing to you.
0: I'm telling you.
2: Jesus.
1: No.
2: We trigger him.
0: Well, we need to say it straight, man. Just find out.
2: Yeah.
1: Shut up.
2: Good morning.
0: Yeah, good morning.
1: Keep living.
0: Keep living.
1: Keep living.
2: All right. Y'all hear it. This is what the millennials hate to hear. There it is. All right. Thank you. It's Didi in the morning.
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14: Hello.
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14: 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A little nervous about the job, trying to feed the family, and it's even causing a lot of stress with me and my lady. Do you know any place that can help me?
16: 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It's called Humadoc, man. It's 2447 Nebraska, man. Just shortly, man, from Westwood Avenue.
14: Oh, man, that place been around for a long time, helping people in our community.
16: 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Helped me out big time, man. 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
14: Man, that's what I'm talking about. Unc, I appreciate it. Thanks, man.
16: 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Let me know how that turned out for you.
14: Man, appreciate it, Unc. 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

0: It's Didi in the morning. Good morning. Appreciate you listening. We got our $1,000 minute game we're about to play here in just a second. Trey G and comedian J.J. Williamson with me. Here's the deal, guys. According to a recent study, they say this. Men start turning into their fathers at the age of 38.
1: Oh, what?
0: Y'all turn into your fathers at the age of 38. The number one sign a man is becoming his dad is what? What do you think the number one sign is when they go, ooh, y'all be like, I'm turning into my daddy.
1: When he leave.
0: No, damn.
1: Damn. Walk out forever.
0: And when he don't come back?
1: Yeah, and don't come back.
0: Damn.
1: Until you graduate high school, then he like, you know what? Your mama did a good job with you.
0: Damn. I feel like it's a movie of my life. What are you talking about? Wait, what is it? What is it, guys? What is it? What is that number one thing to make you guys go, damn, I'm turning into my dad? What's that number one sign?
2: Saving money.
0: Mm-mm. Number one sign, you falling, you about to be your daddy.
1: Damn. I ain't gonna lie, mine, he is into cars. Oh, so is it something to do with cars?
0: And like you like cars, you keep your car clean.
1: Yeah, you gotta change some spark plugs, you gotta keep it clean.
2: Yeah,
1: keep the oil changed.
0: That's what senior was into.
1: Oh, what? Hey,
2: That corrosion out the battery.
1: Facts.
2: Throw a coke on that.
1: Don't let that gas hand dip too low. Give me some money
0: for
1: it.
0: That's what senior said.
1: Okay. Yeah, give me some money.
0: Got it. Guess what they say when you turn into your dad, when you fall asleep in the living room. I sleep in the living room every night. Y'all's daddies used to do that. Your daddy used to, JJ?
2: He'll throw one of them legs on top of that couch and be bye-bye.
1: In your drawers, too.
2: Yeah, hey, homeboy.
0: Where's your hand? It has to be right
2: there. Come on, I don't know why we stopped, like, right at the

0: Wait, let me just say, shout out to J.J. Williams' daddy, that senior. That daddy senior was throwing that leg
1: throw
0: over
1: that
0: couch.
1: Throw that leg over that couch, man. You know, don't wake him up. That one leg on top of that headrest.
2: Bye-bye.
0: Tiptoeing through the living room.
2: Man, come on, man. Look, you turn the knob so it won't click when you close it.
0: You don't want to wake him up.
2: You don't want to wake him up. You don't want to wake your dad up, buddy.
0: All right. Hey, good morning. Who's this? Is Deborah?
3: Yes, this is Deborah.
0: Hi, Deborah.
3: Hey,
0: how Deborah. Are you? Welcome to the show.
3: Hey, thank you. All good right. morning.
4: Deborah is such a professional name, too. Deborah.
2: What's your name, Deborah?
3: Deborah Jones.
4: Come on, Deborah.
2: Right, Deborah Jones.
0: So, Deborah, you married? You got a boyfriend or anything?
3: Boyfriend.
0: Oh, go ahead, Deborah. How long y'all been together?
2: Oh, that's right.
3: 2.5, 3 years.
2: Oh, yeah.
0: Nice.
2: I guarantee you y'all met at the grocery store.
3: We didn't get married at the grocery store.
2: I said y'all met at the grocery store.
0: Damn.
3: No, we met at the bowling alley. That's what old people do.
0: Oh, the bowling alley.
4: No.
0: Oh, okay, wait a minute. Deborah, you can bowl. You're nice
4: that's
0: with it.
4: That's what fun people do.
0: Yeah,
4: man.
0: Deborah, you can bowl.
4: No, fun people.
3: I can bowl a little bit. Okay. I get a little money out of it.
2: Hey,
3: yeah.
2: Man. I can tell you, he saw you doing them gutter balls. He was like, he came over there. Let me show you how to go down the middle.
4: What's your high school, dear? What's your best score?
3: My best score was 220.
2: That ain't bad.
4: I'm about to say, I can beat you. I think I can beat you, though.
0: All right, listen,
2: oh, no, I can beat you,
0: let's get into the game right now. Let's get her some cash.
4: Damn, I can beat you.
5: JJ from the Sip.
4: Trey G.
5: JJ from the Sip. $10 bonus.
2: All right, Deb, we got an extra 10, but I don't think you're going to need it. I think you're going to get this 1,000. You ready?
3: Okay, let's
2: all
3: go.
2: All right, now look, if you don't know the answer, please say pass. We got time. Trust me, we're going to come back to it. Let's get this early morning money. Here we go. When was the last time you got a good workout in?
3: Last Tuesday.
2: Okay, what is the max amount of weight you think you can lift?
3: 250.
2: Okay, who won this year's World Cup?
3: Pass.
2: What TV show starred the characters Kim, Andale, Stevie, Nikki, and T?
3: Pass.
2: Okay. Mm-hmm. When you mix red and blue, what color comes out?
3: Purple.
2: There it is. Who is Keefe D on trial for the murder of?
3: Tupac.
2: There it is. What movie is this line from? You are a perfect verse over a tight beat.
3: Pass.
2: Okay, who on the morning show has been to the Obama Presidential Center, either Trey G or Didi?
3: Didi.
2: So, dear, how many years is between 1999 and 2026? Spell the word embarrassment.
3: Y'all got that slow.
0: Yeah, you got 5 out of 9. You didn't even really get to 10.
2: Not bad.
0: Wait, 1, 2, 3, 4. Yep, 5 out of 9.
2: Yeah.
0: What great you missed job. Was this one. Who won the most recent year's FIFA World Cup? Spain. What TV show starred the characters Kim, Andale, Stevie, Nikki, and T? The Parkers.
4: Mm-hmm.
0: What movie is this line from? You are the perfect verse over a tight beat, Brown Sugar. Mm-hmm. And how many years is between 1999 and 2026? 27 years, okay?
4: Yep.
0: So you got 5, right? You got 5 out of 10. You're going to get $10 every correct answer. We added up as $50, but throw in that extra $10, and you got $60 coming to you, all right?
2: All right.
3: Hi. Thank you, guys.
0: Congrats. Deborah, do me a favor.
2: That'll get you a lane.
0: Yeah, right?
2: Yeah.
0: Tell everybody, Deborah. Tell everybody the show that gave you a shot at $1,000.
3: Didi in the morning.
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6: Good Friday morning. I'm Tatiana Cash with WTOL 11 News. When Toledo replaces a sidewalk, the work can disturb part of a homeowner's lawn, so the city reseeds the area as part of the restoring property. But some owners are saying what's growing back is not grass they expected, a fast-growing weed, actually, which is actually taking over their lawns. One resident says she's now spending hours pulling the growth and may have to hire a landscaper. Councilman John Hobbs says he's

0: hearing the same complaint across town. So WTOL is still waiting on the city to explain what's causing this issue and what is the plan to fix it. The city has authorized up to $3.5 million for this year's sidewalk program. Phase 2 of Monroe's St. Mary's Park improvements is expected to start soon, as the city recently got $400,000 through the Michigan Natural Resource Fund. This is part of a larger $45 million investment for 75 land acquisitions and park development projects across the state. Phase 2 is including new playscapes, upgrade to athletic courts, and so much more. Tatiana Cash, WTOL 11.
1: Partly sunny skies looking good for our Big Board Friday kickoff tonight. Temperatures at game time will be in the 60s after an afternoon high close to 80. Still tracking a returning chance for showers this weekend. Better chance for rain will be east of I-75 and closer to the lakeshore. For WTOL 11, I'm meteorologist Ryan Weekman.
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0: 10 Good morning, Dee Dee in the morning. Guys, I need to talk to you about something. You know I like a conspiracy theory.
1: Come on.
0: You know I'm a conspiracy theorist.
1: I did not know this.
0: Yes, you did, Trey. Y'all know, I keep telling everybody, you know, when you're a kid and your mama tells you at the age of 7 that we never went to the moon.
2: Oh, my gosh.
0: Okay? Or you turn 8 years old and your mama say, never trust your government. Because look what they did with the Tuskegee experiment.
2: She ain't talking about colors and cartoons. Mm. She's talking about conspiracy.
0: She tells us we never went to the moon.
2: Oh, my God.
0: She told us to question everything from your government. My mother really did. Okay, so now listen. She believed in aliens, too, when I was a child.
2: Okay.
0: That's where I got it from. Well, here are some conspiracy theories that they say I'm not the only one who believes, but y'all have heard them too.
2: Okay.
0: The Titanic was intentionally sunk to eliminate powerful people. Who's heard that?
2: Now that I did hear but I heard that at the barbershop.
0: Okay.
2: I heard that at the barbershop just the other day.
0: What barbershop? I need to go in there and talk. I need to go in there and get my beard shaved.
2: Shout out Stage One Cuts. I heard that at the barbershop. Yes.
1: And they do it like you like it. Razor.
2: Oh, my God. They'll get that lined up for you, too.
0: All right. You know what? Let's stay on track.
1: Okay. You better hope he do.
0: Get my line right. All right. That was one. You've heard that in the barbershop. Okay. What about this one? You've heard about the heart machine. This is the one that they say it manipulates the weather.
2: The weather.
0: Yep. I heard that.
2: I believe
0: that.
2: Come
0: on, Trey.
1: That one I do
0: believe.
1: Look
0: at JJ. You ain't never
1: heard
0: that?
1: Yeah, I ain't never heard that one.
0: Yeah.
2: Yeah, they say there's a heart machine. H-A-R-P, I think.
0: H-A-A-R-P.
2: And it basically controls the weather. Thunderstorms, tornadoes.
0: Hurricanes, earthquakes.
2: Hurricanes, all of it.
0: Mm-hmm. Yeah. They believe in that. Okay, here's another conspiracy theory. You are a real conspiracy theorist.
1: Shut up.
0: And I guarantee you heard this one, JJ. The CIA was involved in JFK's murder.
1: That
0: assassination, y'all heard that?
2: Yeah, 3 for 3. I ain't gonna lie to you, 3 for 3.
0: Jump on board. Get on this train.
2: Leave me. Go ahead.
0: Okay, here's another one. Y'all gonna hear this conspiracy. You've heard it before.
2: Come on.
0: And this is why we all are conspiracy theorists now. This is why I don't even need to post nothing no more.
2: If you say anything about chemtrails,
0: nope.
2: I'm gonna be mad.
0: 9/11. George W. Bush had prior knowledge of 9/11.
2: Yeah.
0: They say that. Come on. Y'all done heard it.
2: Yeah. And damn hearing it. I done seen videos where I'm like, that is kind of interesting now.

0: That's one of the reasons why they got them folks up out of there is immediately after 9/11. Mm-hmm.
1: Yeah. They say bombs went off before the planes actually hit.
2: People kept saying they were hearing explosions and things.
1: Yeah.
2: All right. Here's another conspiracy. I learned this one at 7.
1: Oh, God.
2: The moon landing was staged.
1: Okay, now
2: my mother told me that.
1: Stop it.
2: I went to school and everybody used to be like, your mother's crazy.
1: One I'm not sure
2: y'all done heard it.
1: That one I'm not sure.
2: Oh, come
1: about.
2: On. Who took a picture of the foot and the moon and the this and the that and you don't even see? Come on.
1: Graphics couldn't have been that good whatever. Back in the day, bro. Could not have.
2: Here's another one, conspiracy theorists. And this, these are your top 10 conspiracy theories. The earth is flat. You done heard it.
0: I done heard it, but ain't no way.
1: Kyrie Irving think the earth is flat. He's a flat earther.
2: Yeah. So remember the guy, B.O.B.? Remember the...
1: Bobby Ray.
0: Yeah.
1: Bobby Ray is a flat earther.
2: He used to get on his social media. I used to follow him. And then one day he just went missing.
1: No, he did not. He is found.
2: And he stopped talking about it. He used to talk about chemtrails. He used to talk about, what's the other, cloning and everything. He did this like 10 years ago. And now he's changed.
1: See, this where
2: it's
1: you
2: almost
1: lose
2: like
1: me.
2: He got cloned.
1: This is where you lose
2: okay,
1: me.
2: Okay, fine. Here's another one. The Illuminati is said to operate behind the scenes, influence politics, wealth, and major world events. We all have heard that, the Illuminati.
1: Damn, I'm still with you, though.
2: Yeah, ain't you?
1: I'm still with you.
2: Get on this island.
1: Damn.
2: Get on this island with me.
0: No.
2: Come on.
0: Damn. I'm going to stay on the train.
2: Hold on a second.
1: Shut up.
2: Get off that aisle of denial that you want.
0: That aisle of denial.
1: I like that. I do believe that one
2: all
1: with
2: right.
1: the Illuminati.
2: And then here we go. Here's the last two. Chemtrails.
1: Oh, my gosh, bro.
2: JJ, you know what that is.
0: Uh-uh.
2: They're believed to contain chemicals purposefully, if I can say purposefully.
1: Go ahead.
2: Purposely. Yeah.
1: There you go.
2: Purposefully. Purposefully? Whatever it is. They're released in the air. When you see those planes, and then you'll see a long trail of like something.
0: Of smoke or something. Yeah.
2: They claim that they're right there are chemicals they're doing and putting into the population.
1: I've heard that.
2: That's chemtrails. You know, Prince was a big believer in that.
1: Chemtrails, yeah.
2: Uh-huh.
1: Yeah, I believe
2: and then your final conspiracy theory, and y'all heard this too. Here we go. You come get over here with me. Hidden civilization exists over there in Antarctica. Come on.
1: Now, that one I have seen videos of, too.
2: Talk to me later.
1: Yeah. I've seen videos of that one, too.
2: Get on this train. Choo-choo.
0: Yeah.
1: Hell no.
0: All aboard now. I'm pass on this one.
2: Okay. There you go, everybody. Shout out to all my conspiracy theorists. It's Dee Dee in the morning.

0: All right, listen, I know we like that song and JJ loves it. It's one of his favorites, but we got to move on, guys. We got to get into the hot topics because we must talk about what happened at the Tupac trial yesterday. Let's get into it. All right, the first thing we got to talk about would have to be what's going on in Gary, Indiana, right? Is it 2 weeks now without power or anything?
1: Yeah, just about, yeah.
0: Wow. Take a listen at this.
2: I cannot believe no one is over here helping Gary.
3: Thousands of people in Gary, Indiana have been without power since August 11th.
4: The National Weather Service informed us that Gary faced the strongest winds, which reached 99 miles per hour, equivalent to a Category 2 hurricane.
5: All the power is out, as far as I know, all across Gary, Indiana.
4: They're losing food. Homes are getting warmer.
2: They do not have money, and some of the cards aren't even working. I ran into some ladies that had children, and my heart broke.
6: My name's Aja, and I'm going on day 7 of having no power and one of Indiana's worst blackouts and one of the highest crime cities in Indiana.
1: My God.
0: Wow. Yeah.
1: It's beyond. Some people
0: is it a setup, you know, because it is predominantly, you know, African American. And then I saw something about, are they doing this because they want to put a data center in that area? You know, all this kind of stuff is going on.
1: Whatever the situation is, man, something has to be able to be done to get power restored,
0: right.
1: Get supplies, water. There's got to be somewhere you can donate stuff, clothes, all that type of stuff.
7: Absolutely. And, you know, I know Gary, Indiana is a very small town, man, but there's some big cities that could possibly help them out that's in 100%. The surrounding area.
0: Hell,
7: man.
0: Chicago is right there.
7: Yeah, right up the road. Chicago, right down the street.
1: Yeah.
7: You can throw a rock from Chicago to Gary.
0: Right. So it's like, come on. But yeah, I think we're going to see something is going to be done in the next couple of weeks. I really do.
1: Yeah,
0: because now that we've put the spotlight on it and people are talking about it online. So we should see some change. So let's talk about yesterday though, at the Tupac trial.
1: So yesterday it went down. A major bombshell was dropped at the Tupac trial that's going on. You know, this case is like 30 years in the making, is what I've been seeing on Instagram and all over social media. They interviewed a detective from the Tupac investigation, and he said, look, Keefe D might not be the person that we need to be looking at. It might be Diddy.
8: John Puffy Combs was supposed to have given money to Zip Martin to give to Mr. Davis for payment of the Tupac murder. Fast forward, we go to Mr. Davis. He says he can rekindle that relationship with Mr. Zip Martin and give him to talk about the money that was given from John Puffy Combs to Mr. Martin that never got to Mr. Davis.
9: And did you guys or Mr. Davis come up with a plan to get leverage on Mr. Williams, Zip? What was the idea?
8: Me, Detective Kading, ATF Jim Black, and Keefe D, Mr. Davis, flew to New York so Mr. Davis can work undercover to try to rekindle that friendship and business.

0: relationship with Zip.
1: My God.
2: Ooh.
3: Oh, wow.
2: You know what? Somebody said, I saw, you know, in the comments, I was creeping in the comments online, and somebody was like, well, Diddy going to be locked up for life.
3: Yeah. matter of fact, Diddy might as well go and try to escape.
1: Cut it out. But that's rumor. That's been a rumor for years with this whole situation, right? That Diddy had something to do with the setup of Tupac being killed, but then he also had something to do possibly with Biggie being killed. Like, I feel like that's been a thing, but I don't know.
3: Wow.
2: Let's talk about Busta Rhymes.
1: Yeah, can we talk about another hip-hop legend? Busta Rhymes is making headlines because he's saying that he is not one of the fast rappers. Do not throw him in that category. Check this out.
4: Do people still respect being able to flow quickly in the way that you're renowned for?
5: I don't think that anything is out of style or out of date if you do the shit in an amazing way that can't front or refuse. I never speed rapped because I wanted to rap fast. I love the way that the rhythm pattern of what I was doing worked with the beat, because I played drums. My father got me my first drum set, Remo, six-piece Remo drum set, when I was like 7 years old. So I'm into rhythm, and I produce and I make beats myself. A lot of my flow patterns come from the perspective of looking at how am I going to add to this track or this production as an instrument.
2: Hold on a second. There is no way that's Busta Rhymes. That sounds like my friend, my friend Cynthia from New York.
1: Shut up.
3: Don't do her like that.
1: Facts. Cynthia done lived a rough life, ain't she?
3: I'll tell you.
1: Boy.
3: Cynthia sounds like she work on call.
2: Okay. Oh, God, that was so stupid. But that voice is hardcore.
3: Thank you,
2: Busta Rhymes. All right. Hey, listen, coming up, we're going to shut the show down next. It's Dee Dee in the Morning.
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4: Hello.
5: Hey, nephew, how you doing?
4: Man, what's going on, huh?
5: Oh, man, one day at a time, man.
4: Man, I knew I'd try to catch you before you went over to the gym. But, man, I need some advice.
5: Sure, come on, shoot at me.
4: Man, hey, man, I got some personal things going on. 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Do you know any place that can help me?
5: 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It's called Humadoc, man. It's 2447 Nebraska, man. Just shortly, man, from Westwood Avenue.
4: Oh, man, that place been around for a long time, helping people in our community.
5: 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Helped me out big time, man. I was going through some of the same things you were.
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5: Very professional, man. When you walk out there, it feel like you're talking to family.
4: Man, that's what I'm talking about. Unc, I appreciate it. Thanks, man.
5: Hey, nephew, make sure you call me back, man. Let me know how that turned out for you.
4: Man, appreciate it, Unc. Always spreading love.
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2: Like,
1: whoa.
2: Yeah.
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0: Yeah, this album is dedicated to all the teachers that told me I never amount to nothing. To all the people that lived above the buildings that I was hustling from, that called the police on me when I was just trying to make some money to feed my daughter.
1: Yeah, yeah.
0: And to all my peoples in the struggle, you know what I'm saying? It's all good, baby, baby.
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0: Big Jewel, you ever had to block somebody on your phone?
1: Hell yeah, I had to block my damn husband. He called me 20-30 times and he locked up. Hey, yo, dude, I work. Get that off my phone.
2: Wait a minute.
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2: Wait a minute.
1: He's been locked up for like 20 years and we've been married for 3.
2: What?
0: How does that work?
4: So you block him every what? Day?
1: Calling somebody 30 times, Kyle, really.
2: But you,
0: you married somebody you that was in jail 17 years.
4: Recently.
2: So he was in jail when you married him?
1: Yeah, he was.
2: How was the honeymoon?
1: I went to Bermuda.
4: I know that's right. Why he's trying to be funny? Alton ain't never even been to Bermuda.
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10: 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It's just been crazy. A lot of frustration, just stress.

0: Yeah, man, I'm struggling too, man. This economy so high, food, gas, everything is super high, man.
1: But you know what, I got a chance to go down there to Yuma, drop off in Nebraska. Man, they really was inviting, and they actually gave me a lot of information and pointed me in the right direction.
0: Man, that's exciting news, man. I'm so glad they was able to help you out, man. 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
1: And they did just that, Unc. It was a lot of love, Unc. You right, man. I walked straight in with no employment. They really made me feel like I was a part of the family.
0: Man, that's great, nephew. Glad to hear it, man, because if it worked for you, it'll work for others because we all struggle. So do me a favor, man. Continue to spread that love.
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0: 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It is Feel Good Friday. Welcome to the table. It's beautiful outside. Whole lot going on in the city today, too, man. We got the Gary Owens No Hard Feelings Tour popping off at the Stranahan Theater tonight. 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Then we got the Party in the Park R&B Park Jam tonight. It's free for everybody. And then after that, we got Ritmo Latino on the Docks at the Hideaway, hosted by your favorite Mexican DJ Fernando Fuego. It's gonna be a whole vibe on this Friday night, man. So make sure y'all pop out, get outside, and party responsibly. Keep it locked to Hot 973. Let's go.
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0: 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Yo, welcome to the table with your favorite Mexican St. Dave. So on my way to work today, y'all, I stopped at a carry out on the east side. There was this young man out there, probably about 15 years old, selling candy and chips right outside of carry out. I told him, let me get some change, man. I'll be right out. So when I came back out, I gave him a few dollars, told him I don't need nothing, just keep it. But to please do me a favor and continue grinding the right way and stay out of trouble, right? He says, I am, sir. I just dropped an album today, and this is why I'm selling this candy out here grinding so I can pay for some more studio time and push my album. I said, do you know who you're talking to, man? He said, no, sir. I said, I'm St. Dave, your favorite Mexican from Hot 973, and I'm going to shout you out today. The look on this kid's face was priceless. So big shout out to K-Jeezy, man. He just dropped his album today called Who Is K-Jeezy? It's available on YouTube. Make sure y'all go run up them streams. Check him out. Support the youngster out here trying to do it right. Keep it locked to Hot 973. Let's go.
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Oh, yeah, so party is Friday. We turn it up at the table. I know you're ready for a good laugh. Sit tight for Pedro's Mexican Word of the Day coming up in just a bit. Right now, we got Down South by Trap Dickey on Hot 97.3.

0: Toledo's blazing hip-hop and R&B Hot 973. Yo, welcome to the table with your favorite Mexican. I'm sure you're ready for a good laugh. Let's see what Pedro got to say today. What's cracking, bro?
1: Hola, ¿qué pasa, same thing? Hello.

0: is Pedro de la Pacas. I hear for the Mesco word of the day. Today's word is Smirnoff, you know, like the vodka, but I don't like that. Okay, so that, man, so you know, I went to the club over the weekend. We're partying, man. These ladies walk in. They're looking real beautiful, you know, muy chula, muy bonita. And then, like, a couple hours later, it's hot, sweaty. We're dancing. I'm talking to her. I buy her a drink. She turns around. Her freaking eyebrows Smirnoff, bro. She has no eyebrows. I don't know what to say. I don't know where they go. What happened?
1: Man, Pedro, I don't know what to do with you, man. I can't. You're hilarious.
0: Hey, man, it's a true story. It really happened, man. She's just like a turpy or something that don't go off with the sweat.
1: All right, Pedro, y'all keep it locked to Hotline 73. Let's go.
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0: 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Yo, the weekend's here. 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Ladies free all night. We partying, man. 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I need some birthday shout-outs and requests. Where they at? 419-244-3973. 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
1: It's the Mississippi. 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

Happy birthday. 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

0: Salidos Blazing Hip Hop and R&B Hot 973. Yo, Steeler Nation, it's game day. That's right. We got a game 7 o'clock tonight against the Jets. And I don't know about y'all, but I'm excited to see what Drew Allar can do and Will Howard, what kind of numbers they're going to put up on the board and pass yardage. We're going to see what happens tonight, though. Right now, I'm going to open up the highlight. Go ahead and let y'all rep your NFL teams, man, except the Browns. Y'all can't rep them on my show. I'm just playing, man. Hit me up, 419-244-3973. We're repping our NFL teams on Hot 973. Let's go.
1: Big Jewel, you ever had to block somebody on your phone?
2: Hell yeah, I had to block my damn husband. He called me 20, 30 times, and he locked up. Hey,
1: yo.
2: I work. Get that off my phone.
1: 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How long have y'all been married, and how long has he been locked up?
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2: Calling somebody 30 times, Kyle, really.
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3: dad. I know that's right. Why he's trying to be funny. Alton ain't never even been to Bermuda.
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0: 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It is Feel Good Friday. Welcome to the table. It's beautiful outside. Whole lot going on in the city today, too, man. We got the Gary Owens No Hard Feelings Tour popping off at the Stranahan Theater tonight. 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Then we got the Party in the Park R&B Park Jam tonight. It's free for everybody. And then after that, we got Ritmo Latino on the Docks at the Hideaway, hosted by your favorite Mexican DJ, Fernando Fuego. It's going to be a whole vibe on this Friday night, man. So make sure y'all pop out, get outside, and party responsibly. 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

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Fast forward 2024, you got the same agenda. 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

Oh, yeah, it's that Friday Drive at 5. I know you're ready for a good laugh. Sit tight for Pedro's Mexican Word of the Day. Right now, we got Folded by Kalani on Hot 973.

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0: Toledo's blazing hip-hop and R&B, Hot 97.3. Yo, we turned all the way up for this feel-good Friday afternoon drive, getting into the evening time. You know what that means, though. It's turn-up time, Toledo. We got the R&B Park Jam, free party in the park tonight. And then you also got the Gary Owens No Hard Feelings Tour going on. And then don't forget about Limo Latino on the docks at the Hideaway. It's a vibe with your favorite Mexican. I want to see y'all outside tonight. And be sure to come say hi if you see me. All right, y'all, on that note, before I get out of here, I want to say mucho gracias. Thank you very much. Everybody tapped in, tuned in, stream live for the one time. I appreciate you. We back at it mañana, sucker free Saturday, 2 to 6. I'm going to holler at y'all then. Up next, we got an all-new phone check with Clarissa Jenkins right here on Hot 97.3. Let's get it.
1: Hello?
2: Time for another phone check. For real.
3: Clarissa Jenkins.
1: Hello?
3: Hi, looking to speak to Mr. please.
1: This is he.
3: Hi, my name is Angela Evans. I'm the bus driver for the school district, and I'm trying to figure out where you live. There's no address that's on file. Did you guys move?
1: We did have a change of address. I believe my wife put that into the school.
3: Okay, well, she didn't pull it in because I've been driving around, and I do not know where to drop him off.
1: Okay.
3: We pulled by your old address, and he said that he don't live there anymore. I said, where do you live? And he doesn't know.
1: Okay, well, he's only 7, so he probably doesn't understand all that. Where are you now?
3: I'm at a 7-Eleven.
1: I'm sorry, excuse me? Did you say you're at a 7-Eleven?
3: I pulled over to get something to eat, and I wanted to call you so I can figure out where to go.
1: Well, that seems pretty irresponsible to me that you would just pull up. Are you in contact with the school? Does the school know about this? Or I'm sorry.
3: Hold on a second.
1: I'm at a 7-Eleven right now.
3: The school does not know I'm at a 7-Eleven. No, I was driving around trying to figure out where to drop him off. I didn't know where to go. The school was trying to get a hold of you, but no one was answering the phone. Your wife wasn't answering her phone. So that's when I got your number, and I said, let me call the husband, and I'll figure out where the address is.
1: So my son's sitting on a bus in a 7-Eleven parking lot right now?
3: I'm buying your son some beef jerky right now, so I don't appreciate the attitude.
1: Doesn't it seem at all odd to you that you would just take a kid that off of your bus route to a 7-Eleven?
3: I didn't take him to the 7-Eleven. I just stopped off to get something to eat. I like the rolling hot dogs on the rolling grill. That's all I was doing. What I'm trying to do is just trying to find out where you live.
1: You like the hot dogs on the rolling grill. Listen, I'm going to try to get in touch with my wife. Can you tell me what 7-Eleven you're at? Or
3: have you ever had the hot dogs on the rolling grill at 7-Eleven? They're not bad. They're really good.
1: Ma'am, I really don't give a shit about the hot dogs on the rolling grill right now at 7-Eleven. I care about my son being on the back of a bus right now.
3: Okay, well, listen, I'm looking at him right now, and he's fine, so don't trip, none. Just tell me where you live, donkey.
1: Don't trip. Are you a mother or a parent or an aunt or anything other than an absolutely ridiculous human being right now?
3: Okay, listen, I'm not going to continue this conversation because obviously you got some issues, but I will.

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1: Shut up.
2: It's Dee Dee in the morning and Monday. 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
1: Big Jewel, you ever had to block somebody on your phone?
2: Hell yeah, I had to block my damn husband. He called me 20, 30 times and he locked up. Hey,
1: yo.
2: Dude, I work. Get that off my phone.
3: Wait a minute.
1: How long have y'all been married and how long has he been locked up?
3: Wait a minute.
2: He's been locked up for like 20 years and we've been married for 3.
3: What?
4: How does that work?
5: So you block him every what? Day?
2: Call somebody 30 times, Kyle, really.
3: But you,
1: okay. You married somebody you that was in jail 17 years.
5: Recently.
3: So you so he was in jail when you married him?
2: Yeah, he was.
3: How was the honeymoon?
2: Fine. I went to
5: Benin
2: by my
5: dad. I know that's right. Why he trying to be funny. Alton ain't never even been to Bermuda.
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